0: It's 8 o'clock at 99.9 WFRE, Frederick, Maryland. Time to count down today's most requested songs. Washington Vascular Specialists presents the Top 8 at 8.
1: You had the whole weekend to get your votes in at 301-695-9373. I don't want to hear any excuses. It just takes a couple seconds to give us the song you want to hear more of. And we've got 8 of the hottest, newest songs here, starting with Zach John King tonight at number 8. 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
1: You work hard for your money every day, but think back to that first salary that you made. What was the very first thing you bought with that money? We're also going to give you a chance to win tickets that you don't have to pay money for. 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

0: Hey, it's Tom Whalen, and thanks to J.D. and the Day Home team at LPT Realty, you can join me to revisit the biggest songs of the 90s and beyond each Sunday during WFRE's Free Country Rewind. 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

0: Morgan Wallen with Ben by now on 99.9 WFRE. It's Andy and Emma in the morning. Glad to have you with us for Tuesday, the 29th of September. Going to be the end of the month before you know it, heading into October. We got a lot of ground to cover this morning. I hope you're ready to have some fun with us today. We want to discuss money, and not in the old stifling, you know, like, oh, make sure your investments are good. No. I want to talk about the first money you ever made. Remember that first salary? I'm not talking about hourly. We're not talking about, you know, a little money you made on the side mowing lawns or babysitting back in the day. No, that first salary. What did you do with it? We're not talking about paying bills either. What was the first thing you bought with your first ever salary? I can remember my first salary. Again, I've only done radio. So my first salary came from radio. And the first thing I bought was a swanky pair of headphones, literally the gold standard in the radio industry. That was me. And I'm curious what you bought. Yeah, mine was kind of lame compared to, I'm sure, what you spent your money on. We want to talk about that a little bit later on. We want to help you not spend any money, at least not today. Tickets go on sale this Friday at 10 a.m. at Ticketmaster.com for Riley Green at Merriweather Post Pavilion. They just announced that show for his That's Just Me tour, and you could win your way into that show. We would love to give you a pair of tickets, but you've got to play with us. We're going to play a round of Think As A Drunk. His new song is Think As You Drunk. Well, we're going to have you think as a drunk. We'll give you a scenario and give you three choices. You tell us what's the right choice, and you win. We'll start with caller 9 and get a winner. That's coming up later on. Also, another four-pack of tickets to this Saturday's Red Eye Rodeo that's going on at the Montgomery County Fairgrounds. Also, a parking pass included with that. That'll be on the way. We'll have a very special keyword, and that's coming up next hour. So make sure that you're here with us next hour and all morning long with Andy and Emma in the morning on WFRE.
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2: You'll be moving at the posted speed limit 270 southbound through both Frederick and Montgomery County from the Monocacy River to 495. Then moving on to the inner loop towards Bethesda and Silver Spring. No issues, 355 from Urbana into Clarksburg. 15 northbound's a steady roll, Monocacy Boulevard to Gettysburg. You're also at speed from Pointer Rocks to 7 in Leesburg. It is a little congested, though, on 9 eastbound from Segal Road getting into Hillsboro. Diana Gibson, WFRE Traffic.
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As today, going to be mostly cloudy with a high near 73. Tonight, going to be mostly cloudy, gradually becoming mostly clear, though, with a low around 57. Wednesday, tomorrow, mostly sunny, look for a high near 80. Currently, it's cloudy and 59.

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some time. 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I knew she'd find a way to get over me, but I never thought.

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I see them everywhere together. It's hitting a little too close to home. She's so far gone, but she didn't go far. She was

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